0: and Phil.
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1: 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And importantly, she's got a harpsichord in her drawing room. Which instrument has got 88 keys, Phil? Is it a piano, an organ, or a harpsichord?
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0: 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There's something I want you to have.
1: Oh, it's beautiful. But wait a minute, isn't this?
0: Yeah, yes it is.
1: But I thought the old lady dropped it into the ocean in the air.

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4: Outbreaks of heavy rain in the north with the risk of thunder. Scattered showers in the south. Warm and humid elsewhere with highs of 28 degrees Celsius.
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4: The Prime Minister says rapists, child sex offenders and grooming offenders will be excluded from the planned early prison release scheme. Andy Burnham has paused plans to release prisoners early in September to ease overcrowding in jails. The scheme will now be delayed until October. A man has been jailed for 2 years and 4 months after keeping his dead mother inside a freezer for nearly 3 years. 60-year-old Christopher Phillips previously admitted preventing the lawful and decent burial of his mother Sylvia Phillips at their home in Porthcawl. Judge Lloyd Clark delivered the sentence.
5: The prosecution has submitted that your culpability is high because of the sophisticated nature of the offences and because there was significant planning. I disagree. Collecting your mother's prescriptions as usual and telling lies to avoid detection just not amount to sophisticated offending.
4: And forecasters say rain is on the way for parts of the UK this week after the driest July on record in England and Wales. From Radio News Hub, I'm Grace McIntosh.
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4: Outbreaks of heavy rain in the north with the risk of thunder. Scattered showers in the south. Warm and humid elsewhere with highs of 28 degrees Celsius.
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4: The Prime Minister says rapists, child sex offenders and grooming offenders will be excluded from the planned early prison release scheme. Andy Burnham has paused plans to release prisoners early in September to ease overcrowding in jails. The scheme will now be delayed until October. A man has been jailed for 2 years and 4 months after keeping his dead mother inside a freezer for nearly 3 years. 60-year-old Christopher Phillips previously admitted preventing the lawful and decent burial of his mother Sylvia Phillips at their home in Porthcawl. Judge Lloyd Clark delivered the sentence.
5: The prosecution has admitted that your culpability is high because of the sophisticated nature of the offences and because there was significant planning. I disagree. Collecting your mother's prescriptions as usual and telling lies to avoid detection does not amount to sophisticated offending.
4: And forecasters say rain is on the way for parts of the UK this week after the driest July on record in England and Wales. From Radio News Hub, I'm Grace McIntosh.
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0: Phil looks very confident this morning. And we all know because she's got a huge, great big mansion. She's got a moat. It's still got water on it. I don't know how she's done it. And importantly, she's got a harpsichord in her drawing room. Which instrument has got 88 keys, Phil? Is it a piano, an organ, or a harpsichord?
1: So I think it's the piano.
0: On your piano, because I know you've got one.
1: Yeah.
0: How many working of those 88 keys have you got?
1: None.
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4: Persistent and sometimes heavy rain across the north with scattered showers elsewhere, mainly in western areas. Very warm and humid conditions in the south though, with highs of 29 degrees Celsius there and 25 in the north.
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4: The Prime Minister says those convicted of the most serious sex offences will be excluded from the planned early prison release scheme. Jules Utybridge has the details.
5: Andy Burnham's announced major changes to planned early prison releases, saying rapists, serious child sex offenders and grooming offenders will now be excluded from the scheme. Reforms designed to ease prison overcrowding have been delayed until October. But the change has received criticism because the killers of PC Andrew Harper are still eligible for early release. His widow Lizzie Harper said it's an utter betrayal.
4: Racism against NHS staff is on the up. That's coming from the Society of Radiographers, who say that some staff members feel it's just something they have to put up with. The SOR are calling for the NHS to record incidents of racism and monitor how they're dealt with, saying diversity in the workforce is one of its strengths. Nine animal rights campaigners are taking legal action against the Metropolitan Police after they were arrested ahead of the King's coronation in 2023. The group says they were attending a non-violent training workshop when they were detained for up to 14 hours on suspicion of conspiracy to cause a public nuisance. The Metropolitan Police deny any wrongdoing and is defending the claim. The number of families approved to adopt a child has been on a worrying decline. That's what the charity says, as today marks 100 years since the adoption law. The number of approved adoptive families currently available in England is fewer than half the number of children awaiting adoption. The gap's been branded deeply concerning by Charity Corum. Dame Carol Homdens, their CEO.
6: Research shows that adoption is the best option for those children where the court has so decided. And 100 years on, that remains true, and we still need more people to come forward who have the room in their hearts and their homes to support a child for life.
4: And rain is on the way for some parts of the UK after the driest July in England and Wales, but temperatures are expected to remain high. Yesterday it reached 33.5 degrees Celsius in Wisley in Surrey, marking the 20th day of the year when a temperature of 32 plus was recorded in the UK. 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
1: Right, Nightcrawlers to wake up Berkshire this morning. Little as X as well. And that's just what I want.

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1: Hi there, morning to you. 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
2: This research is going to chime with a lot of us right now.
1: Oh, right, okay.
2: Because apparently kids get through an average of 1,146 snacks a year, costing just over £1,000. And the study found kids typically just have over 3 snacks a day. And during the 6-week summer holidays, they'll say, "I'm hungry," around 104 times. Oh my goodness. Which explains why 61% of parents run out of ideas before the break's even halfway through.
1: True enough. Now.
2: And it also explains why, I tell you, I've been shopping 3 times in the last week than the usual one.
1: Wow. I'm more concerned about the near 1,200 snacks per child a year.
2: That's a lot of snackage, isn't it?
1: I tell you, well, that's a lot of snackage.
2: Yes.
1: Susie Dent, is that a word? Just checking. But more importantly,
2: yeah.
1: Where's Jamie Oliver when you need him?
2: Oh, well, it could be a carrot, couldn't it?
1: Oh, hang on.
2: You know on those shows, they're always like, swap your really nice, tasty, sugary snack for a carrot. And you're thinking...
1: Carrot stick, cucumber stick.
2: Yeah, I'll tell you where you could put that stick.
1: Yeah. Bag of nuts. No.
2: No.

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1: Yeah, morning, 6:20 just gone. Temperature today, 27 degrees today, Phil. And most importantly, there could be a little bit of rain later.
0: No, Mark.
1: I know, I can't believe it. I can't remember what rain looks like. Anyway, Teddy Swims losing control in a moment. Off to the showbiz.
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3: TV presenter Mo Gilligan says it's difficult to be a young black man in the entertainment industry as he feels he's representing almost the whole community. The star says he struggles with establishing boundaries as he doesn't want to be labelled as being hard to work with. But he says he remains outspoken about racism, inequality and tokenism in the industry. Reality star Meghan McKenna has permanently made the shift to Germany after a break-in, which happened 2 years ago, left her terrified. Intruders with machetes targeted her home in England shortly after her honeymoon with Union Berlin football player Oliver Berg. She says the incident changed her forever and that she could no longer live in the UK on her own. And Julia Roberts and Claudia Winkleman are among some of the famous faces seen sporting a new British Red Cross t-shirt designed by illustrator Charlie Maxey. The t-shirt, named Here for Humanity, aims to raise money for the organisation and spread the message of hope and compassion.
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0: Here we are then, getting your morning started. And big story this morning, there's been a huge study on kindness, Phil.
1: Oh,
0: so make sure you listen to this.
1: Oh, all right, yeah.
0: It turns out many of us still think the ultimate good deed is making someone a cup of tea.
1: Oh, that, well, you know that ranks highly on my books. For you, it doesn't make much difference because you don't drink tea.
0: No, no. More than half said it's a top gesture followed by helping elderly neighbours, carrying heavy bags and fixing things.
1: Oh.
0: Right, but younger people are doing it differently.
1: Okay.
0: They're more likely to leave a nice comment online or send a quick voice note or let someone go first on the gym equipment.
1: Oh, my goodness.
0: Now, you just signed up to the gym recently.
1: I know.
0: You've been quite regularly.
1: I'm still going, yeah.
0: Right, you're still going a few weeks in. This is good.
1: This is a record, definitely.
0: Has anybody offered you to go onto the running machine or the rowing machine or the pulley up the weight machine or the cross-doodle machine? Or have you just bowled your way in?
1: I tend to let them go first.
0: Ah.
1: And it sounds like it's an act of kindness, but basically...
0: You're putting it off.
1: Well, I don't know what I'm doing, so I just copy everyone else.
0: Right. Apparently, older generations still swear by giving up your seat, holding doors, and helping your mates move house.
1: Oh.

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5: Weather.
6: Persistent and sometimes heavy rain across the north with scattered showers elsewhere, mainly in western areas. Very warm and humid conditions in the south though, with highs of 29 degrees Celsius there and 25 in the north.
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6: The Prime Minister says those convicted of the most serious sex offences will be excluded from the planned early prison release scheme. Jules Easybridge has the details.
7: Andy Burnham's announced major changes to planned early prison releases, saying rapists, serious child sex offenders and grooming offenders will now be excluded from the scheme. Reforms designed to ease prison overcrowding have been delayed until October, but the change has received criticism because the killers of PC Andrew Harper are still eligible for early release. His widow Lizzie Harper said it's an utter betrayal.
6: Racism against NHS staff is on the up. That's coming from the Society of Radiographers, who say that some staff members feel it's just something they have to put up with. Nine animal rights campaigners are taking legal action against the Metropolitan Police after they were arrested ahead of the King's coronation in 2023. The Met Police denies any wrongdoing and is defending the claim. And rain is on the way for some parts of the UK after the driest July in England and Wales, but temperatures are expected to remain high. Yesterday marked the 20th day of the year when a temperature of 32 plus was recorded in the UK. From Radio News Hub, I'm Frankie Hairsine.
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1: Good morning.
0: Morning to you. It will be Barack Obama's birthday today and also Meghan Markle celebrating as well. It's a National Chocolate Chip Cookie Day today, but forget all of that because today, Phil, probably your favourite day of the year, National White Wine Day.
1: Yes!
0: I know. We'll be celebrating, I'm sure, later. Right. David Guetta, see ya. On B Radio with Titania. Morning.

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1: Right, it's time to wrap up the morning with some things that we've learned today along the lines of bimbling. Yeah, until the 5th century, the must-have Roman gadget was a portable sundial.
2: Oh, wow.
1: Hmm.
2: Don't feel like they're that portable, but,
1: well,
2: you know.
1: Well, they weren't until the 5th century.
2: Here we go. Only 1% of people who buy marmalade are under the age of 28.
1: Now, I'm going to make myself sound really young now.
2: Go on.
1: One, I've never bought marmalade.
2: Yeah.
1: Two, I've never had marmalade. Ever.
2: No.
1: Ever. I'm very sorry, Paddington. Come round with a sandwich anytime.
2: Yeah. Oh, my goodness. Right, that's your holiday breakfast,
1: oh,
2: right?
1: Okay.
2: Yeah.
1: Oh, the third one.
2: Final fact. Yeah, I know.
1: Your jaw is powerful enough to break your own teeth.
2: No. You are coming out with some big facts today, although I'm still not over. The biggest fact I'm not over is that you've never eaten marmalade.
1: Right, we'll be back tomorrow morning at 6.

0: 10 people and one night in heaven.
1: You're with Mark and Phil this Tuesday morning.
0: Just around or just after quarter to 7 o'clock. Morning to you. We'll get Maroon 5, Moving Like Jagger, on the way for you in a mo. First, here's some sport.
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3: Jordan Henderson has joined Chelsea on a 2-year deal following his departure from Brentford. He says it was an opportunity he couldn't turn down, adding he's admired boss Xabi Alonso for some time. It's also reported an agreement's been reached for Trevor Chalobah to join Serie A side Como for £25 million plus £5 million in add-ons. Elsewhere, Celtic have kicked off their title defence with a 1-0 win against Dundee in the Scottish Premiership. Emma Raducanu's ongoing stress fracture will force her to miss the US Open. The British number one suffered the injury to her right lower leg during the grass court season and made a late decision to pull out of Wimbledon. In other tennis news, Serena and Venus Williams have been handed a doubles wildcard for this month's Cincinnati Open. And a Scottish para-athlete has said she had to stay composed when her first gold victory at the Commonwealth Games was overturned.
4: Going to bed that night not knowing when the rerun was going to happen, but also kind of keep my emotions at bay so that I could have the energy to go out there and do it again.
3: That's wheelchair racer Melanie Woods, who was named the Outstanding Athlete of Glasgow 2026 after claiming 2 gold medals on home soil.
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0: Phil and I on this morning.
1: Yeah, morning. I think a lot of us are starting to get in the holiday mood.
0: Mm.
1: But new research says it turns out many of us are better at spotting landmarks abroad than the ones we walk past on holiday here.
0: Wow.
1: So a new poll says more people have actually seen the Eiffel Tower than the Tower of London.
0: Mm-hmm.
1: And more have stood under Tower Bridge than realised what it actually was. And apparently when it comes to recognising things, we're experts at like the Leaning Tower of Pisa, the Colosseum. But fewer could identify St. Paul's Cathedral.
0: Mark. Wow.
1: Come on, guys. Although you do know why it happens, don't you?
0: No, go on, tell me.
1: When you're on holiday, like abroad, you're really looking around, mostly because you've got no idea where anything is.
0: And right.
1: The traffic's coming in the wrong direction, so you're terrified you're going to get run over. Whereas when you're here, I think you're just bimbling, aren't you? You're not... And you've still got your phone with you and all that.
0: Bimbling?
1: Bimbling.
0: Bimbling?
1: Don't you love a bimble?
0: What's can we get Susie Dent on the phone? What's bimbling?
1: Oh, that should have been our morning muddle.
0: Yeah. Well, I've never heard of bimbling, but I do know exactly where the St. Paul's Cathedral is. And I know where the Eiffel Tower is. That's the one in Blackpool, isn't it?
1: Oh, yeah.

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keep our hold. If you look into the distance, there's a house upon the hill, guiding like a lighthouse. 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
4: Good morning there, you're with Mark and Phil, and big news this morning as we get your day started. A new study is out that basically confirms that what most of us have already suspected.
5: Oh, what's that?
4: Including you.
5: Go on.
4: We're a nation of moaners. the top everyday complaints are customer service and people wandering around staring at phones instead of watching where they're going. I mean, that really does get my goat.
5: That is really annoying, especially when they just sort of stop and yes. You nearly walk into them and they look at you like you've done something wrong.
4: Yeah.
5: Yes.
4: Also, things that really get on our nerves, apparently. Wi-Fi that refuses to connect. Supermarket self-service tills, adding that you're trying to steal your own shopping. And feeling overworked when you've already done a full day's, full day's work, you know.
5: Mark, that's a terrible list, isn't it?
4: I know.
5: But it's true, isn't it?
4: Right. Can I add another one to this moaning list?
5: Oh, go on.
4: I mean, is there any chance it can cool down a bit and can we have some rain?
5: Oh, I knew you'd get the weather in there.
4: Oh, I mean, to be fair, it's been lovely.
5: Oh, here we go.
4: But I can't remember a time where I was wearing jeans and a jumper.

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0: Where's Rihanna on Umbrella? There's a chance you might need it later. There's a good possibility of some rain. 7:22 right now.
1: Good morning.
0: 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That's easy for you to say, isn't it?
1: No, Mark.
0: No, that's where you leave it to me. Right, first, here's some showbiz.
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3: TV presenter Mo Gilligan says it's difficult to be a young black man in the entertainment industry as he feels he's representing almost the whole community. The star says he struggles with establishing boundaries as he doesn't want to be labelled as being hard to work with. But he says he remains outspoken about racism, inequality and tokenism in the industry. Reality star Meghan McKenna's permanently made the shift to Germany after a break-in, which happened 2 years ago, left her terrified. Intruders with machetes targeted her home in England shortly after her honeymoon with Union Berlin football player Oliver Berg. She says the incident changed her forever and that she could no longer live in the UK on her own. And Julia Roberts and Claudia Winkleman are among some of the famous faces seen sporting a new British Red Cross t-shirt designed by illustrator Charlie Maxey. The t-shirt, named Here for Humanity, aims to raise money for the organisation and spread the message of hope and compassion.
2: When I wake up,
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1: Hello there. Morning. A new study says an average mum or dad spends about £400 per child on days out during the summer holidays.
2: Oh, no. I'm already feeling skint, Mark.
1: And here's the kicker. Three quarters admit that they've paid for something big, like a sightseeing tour or a museum trip, only for their kids to stare at it like it was wallpaper.
2: Oh, gosh. They go in, don't they? Mm. And you know, you're about 2 minutes in and you've just shelled out £100 for the four of you.
1: Yeah.
2: And they say, how long do we have to stay here?
1: Or worse still, you know, you've got the train into London, you're going to be doing the I, or you're going to wherever you're going to be going.
2: Yes.
1: You've already pre-booked.
2: Yeah.
1: And so, I don't go. I'm bored.
2: Oh, dear. Yes.
1: Okay, weekend then, Phil, for you. Have you yet faced a school holiday disaster?
2: Oh, I don't know. No, I don't think we have yet. We're hanging on because we're quite... It's only the 27th, Mark. She says that. Because I know by the end of this week, I'm probably going to be on the phone crying to you.

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0: Weather.
2: Persistent and sometimes heavy rain across the north with scattered showers elsewhere, mainly in western areas. Very warm and humid conditions in the south though, with highs of 29 degrees Celsius there and 25 in the north.
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2: Those guilty of serious sexual offences will stay behind bars in a shake-up to the prisoner early release scheme. Jules Utybridge has the details.
3: The Prime Minister says rapists, serious child sex offenders and grooming offenders will be excluded from the planned early prison release scheme. Andy Burners pulls plans to release prisoners early in September to ease overcrowding in jails. The scheme will now be delayed until October. The government says the changes are needed to prevent the prison system from reaching capacity.
2: NHS staff are facing a rise in racist treatment from patients. The Society of Radiographers says there's been a notable increase in the past 18 months, and some staff feel it's just part of the job. Donald Trump says he thinks he and Andy Burnham are going to have a very good relationship, but claims that Britain is bankrupt. The US president has said that the PM's potential plans to open up the North Sea would be a terrific idea, though. And some of the most dedicated football fans will travel hundreds of miles to see their team play in the opening league matches of the new season. Analysis from the AA shows Carlisle United supporters face the longest round trip at 710 miles to Worthing. From Radio News Sub, I'm Frankie Hersine.
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1: And if you love the songs that we're playing, let us know by giving them a thumbs up in the B Radio app as they're playing.
0: Yeah, absolutely. Lewis Capaldi, Forget Me on the way for you. And how about some Katy Perry and Raw?

0: across Berkshire from Reading. You're the morning show here with Mark and Phil, apparently laughing at ourselves. Mm-hmm. The fact everyone speaks our language and apologising, even when it's not our fault, are amongst the top things we love about being British, according to new research this morning.
1: Of course we do.
0: Yeah.
1: We know, we say sorry for everything, don't we?
0: But not as much as the Canadians.
1: Oh, really?
0: Oh, the Canadians are constantly apologising.
1: Oh, okay. Gosh.
0: They even apologise for apologising sometimes.
1: Okay, let's not get too many Canadians and Brits together, shall
0: no.
1: we?
0: No. Can you imagine what will happen? The belief that we are the best in the world at queuing.
1: Yes, we are.
0: We're good at that. While our proud obsession about talking about the weather and our love of the underdog is also the underpin of our national identity. Speaking of underdogs.
1: Yes.
0: England, Argentina.
1: Oh, come on, England. Come on.
0: We've got to be the underdog there, haven't we?
1: I think, well, I can't remember. We're fourth in the rankings, which is slightly surprising. So let's just say we're the underdog.
0: We'll go with the underdog.
1: And root for our underdog.
0: Yeah, it's going to come out on top today. And if we don't, we'll just have to apologise for it, won't we?

0: That's Blur and the Country House. Hello, morning.
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0: Yeah, thanks for sticking us on this morning. 12 minutes to 8 right now. First game then for the Royals is off to Bromley this coming Saturday, 3 o'clock kickoff there. We'll play Pharrell and Happy after the sport.
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3: Jordan Henderson has joined Chelsea on a two-year deal following his departure from Brentford. He says it was an opportunity he couldn't turn down, adding he's admired boss Xabi Alonso for some time. It's also reported an agreement's been reached for Trevor Chalobah to join Serie A side Como for £25 million plus £5 million in add-ons. Elsewhere, Celtic have kicked off their title defence with a 1-0 win against Dundee in the Scottish Premiership. Emma Raducanu's ongoing stress fracture will force her to miss the US Open. The British number one suffered the injury to her right lower leg during the grass court season and made a late decision to pull out of Wimbledon. In other tennis news, Serena and Venus Williams have been handed a doubles wildcard for this month's Cincinnati Open. And a Scottish para-athlete has said she had to stay composed when her first gold victory at the Commonwealth Games was overturned.
4: Going to bed that night not knowing when the rerun was going to happen, but also kind of keep my emotions at bay so that I could have the energy to go out there and do it again.
3: That's wheelchair racer Melanie Woods, who was named the Outstanding Athlete of Glasgow 2026 after claiming two gold medals on home soil.
5: You found it. 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
1: Buck and Phil with your Tuesday morning wake-up call. It's the morning show here on B Radio. A study's found that men love to be given flowers just as much as women.
2: Honestly,
1: apparently.
2: I always hear about these studies.
1: Right.
2: And I raise a slight eyebrow because I know if I gave my other half flowers instead of, you know, overpriced beer from the local shop.
1: Right.
2: I know what he'd rather have.
1: Okay. Well,
2: would you like to have flowers?
1: Do you know what? No one's ever bothered.
2: If I bought you flowers,
1: I'd be more than happy.
2: Would you?
1: Yeah, sure.
2: All right, next birthday, some dodgy tapioca.
1: Yeah, normally I get naff gifts, so I'll take flowers. Sorry.
2: Okay.
1: 8 out of 10 apparently would love to receive a bloom.
2: Whoa. That's a lot of guys, isn't it?
1: Yes.
2: Wow.
1: Why should be giving flowers only be for women?
2: That is true.
1: In this age of equality.
2: Yeah. Well, don't worry, I don't get flowers either, so.
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7: Persistent and sometimes heavy rain across the north with scattered showers elsewhere, mainly in western areas. Very warm and humid conditions in the south though, with highs of 29 degrees Celsius there and 25 in the north.
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7: The Prime Minister says those convicted of the most serious sex offences will be excluded from the planned early prison release scheme. Grace McIntosh has the details.
8: Andy Burnham has announced major changes to planned early prison releases, saying rapists, serious child sex offenders and grooming offenders will now be excluded from the scheme. The reforms designed to ease prison overcrowding have been delayed until October, but the changes have received criticism because the killers of PC Andrew Harper are still eligible for early release. His widow, Lizzie Harper,

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3: They do, and I've got a good one.
2: Go on then.
3: Okay, Neighbours. We loved it, didn't we?
2: Love Neighbours.
3: They axed it. We all watched the final show. So many of us watched it that they brought it back again. Then they cancelled it again.
2: Yeah.
3: Then they brought it back again. Well, after being axed twice, rebooted once.
2: Yes.
3: And shuffled between more channels than you could think possible. Classic episodes are now returning to Channel 4 from July the 20th.
2: Oh, well, from next week then.
3: They're the ones you want to watch, aren't they?
2: Yeah, that'd be Monday then, wouldn't it?
3: Yeah, do you reckon they'll show Scott and Charlene's wedding?
2: Oh, wait, you've got to get it, go back to then, haven't you?
3: You've got to go all the way back.
2: Plain Jane Superbrain.
3: I know.
2: And, what was the old woman?
4: Mrs. Mangle. Bouncer.
2: Yep. The dog and Des and Daphne.
3: Oh, man. So good news, Neighbours fans. It's going to be revived, but only the golden oldies.
2: Oh, but they were the brilliant ones.

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0: Yeah, and we're having some of our favourite chats from the last 6 months. Things that might made us giggle, I fell about with laughter because we said something stupid, or we just completely flummoxed Phil when it comes to a morning muddle. All of those during the week. We've got Ed Sheeran's Bad Habits in a moment after the showbiz.
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3: TV presenter Mo Gilligan says it's difficult to be a young black man in the entertainment industry as he feels he's representing almost the whole community. The star says he struggles with establishing boundaries as he doesn't want to be labelled as being hard to work with. But he says he remains outspoken about racism, inequality and tokenism in the industry. Reality star Meghan McKenna has permanently made the shift to Germany after a break-in, which happened 2 years ago, left her terrified. Intruders with machetes targeted her home in England shortly after her honeymoon with Union Berlin football player Oliver Burke. She says the incident changed her forever and that she could no longer live in the UK on her own. And Julia Roberts and Claudia Winkleman are among some of the famous faces seen sporting a new British Red Cross t-shirt designed by illustrator Charlie Maxey. The t-shirt, named Here for Humanity, aims to raise money for the organisation and spread the message of hope and compassion.

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1: It's Thursday morning, and probably like most people, I'm coming to the end of the school year tomorrow.
2: Ooh.
1: Is yes. Like, yeah, 6 weeks off.
2: Woohoo!
1: Going a bit crazy because we know no learning is going to happen tomorrow.
2: Yeah, definitely. Yeah.
1: So, got me ideas thinking. What are we doing for teachers for their end of school year presents?
2: Oh, it's always booze and a voucher, isn't it?
1: Booze and a voucher, that's what Phil's other half loves.
2: Yeah, what we call the double in our house.
1: Right. How about this, though, to be a wee bit different? Apparently, the Wild West is where Brits would like to travel back in time to the most, right?
2: Ooh.
1: 18% they would like to live in where there's the Magnificent Seven, the good, the bad and the ugly.
2: Oh, my goodness.
1: Second spot was in a Jurassic Park period of time with dinosaurs. And the third one was like medieval Britain. Right?
2: So you're offering time travel to teachers, are you?
1: Oh, no. Way better than that. I'm thinking dressing up costumes. Go and give them a cowboy hat, maybe.
2: I'd like to see the look on your kids' teacher's face when instead of a nice bottle of wine, you give them a cowboy hat and a pair of cowboy boots.
1: Or some armour.
2: Yeah.

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2: Weather.
3: Persistent and sometimes heavy rain across the north with scattered showers elsewhere, mainly in western areas. Very warm and humid conditions in the south though, with highs of 29 degrees Celsius there and 25 in the north.
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3: Prime Minister says those convicted of the most serious sex offences will be excluded from the planned early prison release scheme. Grace McIntosh has the details.
4: Andy Burnham has announced major changes to planned early prison releases, saying rapists, serious child sex offenders and grooming offenders will now be excluded from the scheme. But the changes have received criticism because the killers of PC Andrew Harper are still eligible for early release. His widow Lissy Harper described it as an utter betrayal.
3: Racism against NHS staff is on the up. That's coming from the Society of Radiographers, who say that some staff members feel it's just something they have to put up with. Up to 95% of women who develop breast cancer over the next 10 years will not be flagged for additional testing under the current referral criteria. Experts say identifying those at risk earlier could give doctors a better chance at treating or even preventing the disease. And rain is on the way for some parts of the UK after the driest July in England and Wales, but temperatures are expected to remain high. For On Radio News Hub, I'm Frankie Hairsign.
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1: 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Greg's on the home run later this evening as we get you home.
0: Yeah, we're playing some of our favourite chats over the month of August of what's gone on the show in the last 6 months or so. Like that time, Phil, that you described your next door neighbour as just a bit creepy.
1: Yes!
0: Yeah. It might happen this week. You never know, right? Here's John Legend and All of Me on B Radio. Hello, morning.
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1: Wednesday morning, as we wake you up, and millions of us will be slacking off work for a summer sneak out as temperatures are going to continue soaring.
2: Ooh.
1: More than half us plan to clock off work well before five, whilst others are leaving early on a Friday without telling their manager.
2: It's a bit difficult for us to sneak off, isn't it?
1: Yeah. It could be a bit quiet tomorrow morning.
2: Yeah.
1: Which also means, yeah, there's that game tonight.
2: Mm.
1: Are you going to be on time tomorrow, or are you going to be late again?
2: I'll message you in the morning.
1: Right,
2: let's put it that way, shall we?
1: Oh.

0: Cardigans, Love Fall on 95.6 B Radio. 4th of August, Meghan Markle apparently has got a birthday today. And also Barack Obama as well.
1: Happy birthday!
0: Yeah, and here's the latest sports.
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3: Jordan Henderson has joined Chelsea on a 2-year deal following his departure from Brentford. He says it was an opportunity he couldn't turn down, adding he's admired boss Xabi Alonso for some time. It's also reported an agreement's been reached for Trevor Chalobah to join Serie A side Como for £25 million plus £5 million in add-ons. Elsewhere, Celtic have kicked off their title defence with a 1-0 win against Dundee in the Scottish Premiership. Emma Raducanu's ongoing stress fracture will force her to miss the US Open. The British number one suffered the injury to her right lower leg during the grass court season and made a late decision to pull out of Wimbledon. In other tennis news, Serena and Venus Williams have been handed a doubles wildcard for this month's Cincinnati Open. And a Scottish para-athlete has said she had to stay composed when her first gold victory at the Commonwealth Games was overturned.
4: Going to bed that night not knowing when the rerun was going to happen, but also kind of keep my emotions at bay so that I could have the energy to go out there and do it again.
3: That's wheelchair racer Melanie Woods, who was named the Outstanding Athlete of Glasgow 2026 after claiming 2 gold medals on home soil.
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0: Hi there, morning, if you're just heading out, whatever you're doing today, and maybe this you've had over the weekend, or maybe you're thinking, really, is that really a thing? Apparently more than 80% of us regularly eat food that has fallen on the floor. Oh. Even in the street, according to a survey.
1: No, not in the street.
0: Yeah, you've heard of the 3-second rule, it says here. Apparently 39% of people believe in the 3-second rule. Where I live, I thought it was a 5-second rule.
1: Wow.
0: What about you, Phil? How long would you go for?
1: I would say, I can't even remember, 3 or 5. But basically, it doesn't matter, Mark, because I'm not going to be in the street picking up food from the pavements.
0: But say you're in
1: Reading.
0: Right, I understand. You'll be doing that around Reading streets, sure. Wokingham, I know. But if you're in your kitchen and you're like chopping cucumber, so, and a little slice fell on the floor, would you not be tempted?
1: If I knew how, you know, that I'd mop the floor that day or the day before, then maybe.
0: Right.
1: It depends how clean I think the floor is, doesn't it?
0: Well, this is true. A study found that heavily contaminated by bacteria, as soon as it instantly lands on the ground, Phil.
1: Well, there you go. So you're basically going to be going around picking up cucumber off the streets of Reading. I'm going to leave it there.
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6: Persistent and sometimes heavy rain across the north with scattered showers elsewhere, mainly in western areas. Very warm and humid conditions in the south though, with highs of 29 degrees Celsius there and 25 in the north.
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6: Those guilty of serious sexual offences will stay behind bars in a shake-up to the prisoner early release scheme. George Utybridge has the details.
7: The Prime Minister says rapists, serious child sex offenders and grooming offenders will be excluded from the planned early prison release scheme. Andy Burners pulls plans to release prisoners early in September to ease overcrowding in jails. The scheme will now be delayed until October, with ministers promising tougher supervision and GPS tagging for offenders released into the community. The government says the changes are needed to prevent the prison system from reaching capacity.
6: NHS staff are facing a rise in racist treatment from patients. The Society of Radiographers say some staff feel it's just part of the job. Oil giants BP have recorded their strongest quarterly profits, boosted by volatile energy prices as a result of the Iran war. Campaigners say they're banking more billions off a crisis affecting millions of households. And the Met Police says new tech has helped officers crack down on shoplifting in London. Scotland Yard says they're working with the likes of Tesco, Boots and Greggs, whose bosses say a surge in retail crime is affecting business. From Radio News Hub, I'm Frankie Hess.
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don't really easily. Yeah. This is

Clean Bandits, R. Larson Symphony, and Sheryl Crow, All I Wanna Do, at V Radio. Right, let's get Tuesday morning underway. At least today should be a little bit more comfortable than the hot weather that we had yesterday. I've got Maroon 5 Sunday Morning coming up. That's after Chapel Rowan.

0: It's Maroon 5, Sunday morning at B Radio. Thank you, by the way, if you sent in your nomination for the Pride of Reading Awards. Nominations closed for that at the end of Friday. They had over 250 nominations sent through. There will be the awards lunch happening in November to celebrate those amazing people who contribute to life in Reading. Some more details on that coming up soon. Right, Harry Styles playing in the next few minutes, and I've got Regard with Ray. I've got Secrets next.
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Harry Styles, Aperture at B Radio. It was like being in the oven yesterday, wasn't it? Temperatures touching 30 degrees. Still a hot one today, 27, but a little bit more comfortable than it was yesterday. Hopefully a bit more comfortable overnight. And then for tomorrow, 24 degrees and much more comfortable temperatures overnight and staying dry for the rest of the week and temperatures back into the kind of low to mid 20s. Much more comfortable to manage with that. Right, the Wannadies coming up after Katy Perry.

0: One Republic, I Ain't Worried at 95.6 B Radio. I'm Gavin Harris. Tuesday morning, the B Radio morning show. Mark and Phil taking a break through August. You'll catch some of their favourite chats and best morning muddle questions from the last few months here tomorrow morning between 6 and 9. Right, Disclosure and Sam Smith coming up, and I've got Daniel Bedingfield next.
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Sam Smith, Latch at B Radio. Taking place in about an hour's time at 10:45, the Kendrick Conservation Area Walk, for those interested in Reading's rich history, is being organised by the Family Research Centre. That's happening in about an hour's time if you're heading down to that later on today. Right, I've got Alanis Morissette coming up very soon after this, new from Shakira and Burna Boy. This is Die Die.

0: It's Dasher, Austin at B Radio. Get ready for your Tuesday morning bangers. Some big tunes lined up this morning. Shakira to play, Pitbull coming up, and Britney Spears on the bangers on the way next after 10. Right now, here's Rihanna.
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0: Weather.
3: Scattered showers for many of us, particularly across western areas. Persistent and heavy rain in the north too, with the chance of some hail and thunder across Northern Ireland. Staying warm though, with highs of 29 degrees Celsius.
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3: The Prime Minister says those convicted of the most serious sex offences will be excluded from the planned early prison release scheme. Jules Utybridge has the details.
4: Andy Burnham's announced major changes to planned early prison releases, saying rapists, serious child sex offenders and grooming offenders will now be excluded from the scheme. Reforms designed to ease prison overcrowding have been delayed until October. But the change has received criticism because the killers of PC Andrew Harper are still eligible for early release. His widow Lizzie Harper said it's an utter betrayal.
3: Oil company BP have rated their strongest quarterly profits for 4 years due to oil prices soaring during the Iran war. Campaigners have accused them of profiteering from a climate crisis. The criteria to refer women at risk of breast cancer for further testing misses up to 95% of those under 50 who go on to develop the disease over the next decade. Experts say a new system identified 8 times as many women. And former England Test cricket captain Ben Stokes says he's definitely played his last match for his country, but admits he could come back in a coaching capacity. From Radio News Hub, I'm Frankie Hersine.
5: 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So if you bought cars on finance between 2007 and 2024, then text PCP to 60777 now.

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is The Creeps at B Radio, 10:25. These are your bangers for Tuesday morning from the 90s. Hadaway, What Is Love, coming up. Martin Solvig to play as well. And this now, Dizzy Rascal, here's Holiday.

0: up, Stereo Love. It's B Radio. We'll continue the bangers. I've got Macklemore coming up, Shakedown to play, and The Ones, Flawless, in a few moments.
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His grand red carpet rolls out on the side they stand, worshipping you like a god, like a goddess. Somehow, you remain modest. Flashbulbs pop, paparazzi goes wild. With amazing grace, you walk and smile. They answer.

It's French Montana, Unforgettable at B Radio on the bangers. Loving the tunes this morning. Always sounding so good in the sunshine in Berkshire. Right, coming up before 11, Eric Prydz to play. Got Rudimental and Ella Eyre next. And here's Timbaland, Kerry Hilson. Here's The Way I Are.

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It's Sienna Spyro, Die on This Hill at V Radio. The Grand Tour is returning next month. It is going to be the YouTubers Thomas Holland and James Engelsman, plus train enthusiast Francis Bourgeois, who's going to be hosting the new series of the Grand Tour. However, the original hosts, Jeremy Clarkson, Richard Hammond and James May, are returning, not to take over, but apparently to help ease everyone into the reboot. Have you ever taken on a new job and you've had that handover period with the person who's been doing the job for like 20 years, who's there to help pass over the baton? You kind of just wish they would leave you to it half the time. I feel like it's going to end up being like that. It's back on our TV screens, back on Amazon next month. Right, Amory, Shania Twain, Unhealthy, coming up after Keane, is Everybody's Changing.

0: It's B Radio with Anne-Marie, Shania Twain. There's Unhealthy, nearly 20 past 11. Emma Raducanu's stress fracture will force her to miss the US Open. She suffered the injury to her right lower leg during the grass court season. She's made a late decision to pull out of Wimbledon and will miss the US Open. And with the hot weather continuing, where the temperatures here are similar to Spain, it seems rather than going off to the heat, off to places like Spain, Greece and Cyprus, we're actually trying to escape the heat now. It is coolcations, places like Norway and Sweden, where bookings have rocketed over recent years as we try and escape the heat.
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Stereo MCs connected at B Radio, 27 the high today, a little bit cooler than it was yesterday. Going to be a much more comfortable end of the week though, 24 degrees from Wednesday onwards for the rest of the week. Although still staying dry, no sign of any significant rain coming in the coming days. Just seems to be hot and sunny is the story.

0: there's Lizzo. It's about damn time at B Radio. Mark and Phil waking you up on the B Radio morning show. They are taking August off, so we're catching up with some of their favourite chats from the last few months and some of the best morning muddle questions. You can check that out tomorrow morning between 6 and 9.
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It's Beyonce, Break My Soul at B Radio, 11:45. The Void is on at the Purple Turtle this evening from 9. And Life of Agony on stage at Sub 89 this evening. And Summer Crafts continues at Reading Libraries, happening through the school summer holidays as they continue with a variety of space-themed crafts for older and younger children. Check out the details on how to get involved with that, happening at libraries right the way across Reading through the school summer holidays.

I never met you, but I wanted to invite you to the party. And you walked in with those green eyes.

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Berkshire Unplugged with Charlie and Ray. 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Right, latest for 12 after Jamelia.

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5: Persistent heavy rain continuing in some parts with a risk of hail and thunder. Scattered showers elsewhere and staying warm and humid with highs of 29 degrees Celsius.
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5: FIFA's Chief of Global Football Development says Gianni Infantino's decision to withdraw from a plan to sell stakes in a World Cup company to private investors was absolutely necessary and beyond question. The statement from former Arsenal manager Arsene Wenger comes a week on from the first reports emerging about Infantino's plan. NHS staff have been called monkeys and patients have refused to be treated by non-white staff. That's amid a reported rise in racism across the health service. The Society of Radiographers did the research. Leandra Arch is their spokesperson.
6: People don't feel confident to report incidences of racism and they don't feel like there is going to be any meaningful action when they do actually report these incidences. So I think there's a lot of work to do in that space.
5: And the results for Scottish pupils' exams are in and almost 8,000 more have passed National 5 level than last year. Scotland's Education Secretary has called the results incredibly positive. That's the latest from Radio News Hub. I'm Holly Hughes.
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Well, he's the guy that everyone seems to go to when they want a hit. He is the writer for it, Ed Sheeran, Castle on the Hill, who has just backed young Irish talent with a new project because the Ed Sheeran Foundation is expanding to the island of Ireland. Right, it's B Radio on Tuesday afternoon. McFly flying after Gracie Abrams.

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1: Yeah. 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

And I need at V Radio, another 1-1 today, 27 degrees. Fortunately, not quite as hot as it got yesterday. Still a warm one, though, down to around 24 tomorrow and for the rest of the week, much more comfortable. Nice temperature. That, right, Manic Street Preachers after George Ezra. My-

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girls, 12:45. Trips with grandparents are back properly because searches for large family holidays have shot up by 252% in the past year. 7 in 10 people say they'd be up for a multi-generational break. More than half reckon taking the parents would save them money and help them with childcare. That's why they're doing it. Basically, it's a classic family holiday, but extra hands to help out.

ASAPT at B Radio. Right, Greg Martin getting you home this afternoon from 4 on the home run. At least it's a little bit quieter on the roads with these school summer holidays. And next, Mark Denham continuing the soundtrack for your Tuesday afternoon. Right now, here's Paolo Nutini.

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3: Persistent heavy rain continuing in some parts with a risk of hail and thunder. Scattered showers elsewhere and staying warm and humid with highs of 29 degrees Celsius.
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3: The government's apologised to the family of PC Andrew Harper as two of his killers remain eligible for early release. Justice Secretary Alex Norris has acknowledged the decision had created harm, but says the alternative was seeing prisons cease to function. Gianni Infantino's backtrack on plans to sell stakes in a World Cup company to private investors has been called absolutely necessary. FIFA's Chief of Global Football Development, Arsene Wenger, has made the statement a week after reports of the plans first emerged. NHS staff are facing a rise in racist treatments from patients. The Society of Radiographers reports staff being called monkeys and dirty foreigners. Their spokesperson, Leandra Archer, says this is becoming far too common.
4: There's a normalisation of racism within society at the minute. I think people are being empowered to be racist.
3: And it's results day for Scottish pupils as a record number of passes at National 5 level have been recorded. That's the latest from Radio News Hub. I'm Holly Hughes.
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on 14B Radio Tuesday afternoon. Thank you to Gavin. Back tomorrow at 9. Good afternoon and welcome to Tuesday afternoon. It's Mark Denham with you. And Adele, Someone Like You, Oasis, Don't Look Back in Anger, and Sienna Spiro and Material Lover. We are off and we are running. Could be the last day today that it's scorchingly hot. Highs today around 30, but it does cool off and there is the chance of thunderstorms in some parts of the country. Thankfully, we only have the chance of showers. 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

B Radio 95.6 Hit Music now across Berkshire, Tuesday afternoon. Are you still enjoying the weather, or are you thinking, no, I've had enough now? Because let's be honest, right, it is on the hot side, isn't it, again today. There is the chance of some rain across Berkshire today, and in some parts of the country there's a chance of thunderstorms, but the problem is that rain is going to be pretty useless, whatever there is of it, because the ground is so hard and so solid, the rain won't even seep into the ground. It'll sit on the top and be burnt off. So therefore, it is going to rain, but it's not really of much use. Pink's on the way, so's Taylor Swift, but this is James Arthur, and Say You Won't Let Go.

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B Radio plays Becky Hill and David Guetta and Remember and Beyonce and Halo. Last night I was having a chat with a friend and she's going on holiday at the weekend and I hope she has a lovely time. But what surprised me was she was telling me all the stuff that she is packing for her holiday. And I said to her, well, how long are you going for? She said, well, I'm going for a week. And this stuff, I was thinking, wait a minute, you got enough stuff there for a month. And I said to her, how much of this stuff are you actually thinking that you will use while you are away on holiday? Oh, well, probably not much of it, but I'm just going to take it anyway. And there's me thinking, wait a minute, there's some airlines, aren't they, that charge you for excess baggage and stuff, and yet she's loading up massively with stuff to take with her, and I don't know. I don't know. I'm a man, I'm quite minimalist, really. If I'm going anywhere, I pack just what I need for where I am going and how long I'm going away for. I don't know if it's just me or not. Let's continue. Hit music now. With

Tuesday, B Radio. It's coming up towards 2 o'clock. How do you wake up in the morning? Have you tried Mark and Phil? You can wake up with them 6 till 9 on B Radio with the B Radio Morning Show. Following is Gavin Harris, then it's me, and then you've got Greg taking you home with Home Run on from 4 every day. 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That's quite helpful, I'd imagine. News for 2 on the way, though, after we get Snow Patrol and Run. Continuing hit music now across Berkshire for a sunny Tuesday afternoon on B Radio.

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Clean Bandit and Sean Paul and Rockabye, Savage Garden, Truly Madly Deeply, and Joel Corry, M&EK, and Head and Heart. Do you know what? I still love Clean Bandit and the way how they manipulate classical music into modern music and all the instruments and everything. They played at the was it the T20 final? They played a set there, and yeah, that was quite good. Sadly, though, and this is what I don't get, the organisers here may have slightly messed this up. After the game is over, right? Everything is over. Oh, no, it wasn't. It was the Ladies World Cup final. That was it, not the T20. It was the Ladies World Cup final, right? After everything is over and people are thinking, right, I want to get out now and get home before the tubes all get busy and that. And now, please welcome Clean Bandit. Surely they should have been put on earlier than that.

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1: 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And importantly, she's got a harpsichord in her drawing room. Which instrument has got 88 keys, Phil? 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

Big Radio Hit Music now for your Tuesday afternoon with Ariana Grande. Hate That I Made You Love Me and Katy Perry is on the way. Today is a big day in history. It was this day in 1914 that Britain entered the First World War. At 11 p.m. Britain declared war on Germany after the invasion of neutral Belgium, beginning 4 years of conflict that would reshape Britain, Europe and the wider world. So a big day in history today. This day

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Beat Radio plays Alex Warren and Ordinary. Good afternoon, 13 minutes to 3 o'clock across Berkshire. This is Mark Denham with you until 4 o'clock today. And a recent survey shows that Brits are falling back in love with libraries. And this surprises me, if I'm honest. I don't have anything against libraries at all. But it shows that more adults are now borrowing books instead of buying them. Many saying that libraries offer a welcome escape from screens and subscriptions. And that does surprise me a little bit, because I thought we were moving, if I'm honest, away from traditional books and on to Kindles and other reading devices which are available. But no. Brits are falling back in love with the library. And that got me thinking. I was just trying to remember the last library book that I ever borrowed. And I can't remember. If I'm honest, I can't remember. I think it was probably when I was a child. Is it that Brits are falling back in love with libraries, or is it that Brits are taking their electronic reading devices to the library to read there because it's cool and it saves you trying to cool down your house when it's very hot? Could be one, could be the other. Hit music now continues for Tuesday afternoon. This is Bruno Mars, When I Was Your Man, on B Radio.

Radio 5 to 3 with Post Malone, Morgan Wallen. I had some help. Good afternoon. How are you? How is Tuesday treating you so far today? Highs up at 30 degrees today. Tomorrow, however, cooler. Sunny, dry, breezy and pleasant, it says, with highs at 24. That's much more bearable, isn't it? Thursday, partly sunny and beautiful. There's an endorsement. Highs at 23. And Friday, pleasant sunshine and a few clouds in the morning, followed by high, thin cloudiness and 24. So it does cool off a little bit after today. But do look out for Thursday, as it is described as beautiful. And why wouldn't it be? Like, across Berkshire, there are some very, very nice, beautiful spots, aren't there, across Berkshire? So why wouldn't it be? On the way, after 3 o'clock, some Travis. Camille Caballo's on the way. Got some beautiful South as well to play. And that's all on the way for you after 3 o'clock this afternoon on B Radio. News for three is on the way. 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
6: Rain and scattered showers across much of the UK, but mostly dry elsewhere. A warmer evening expected too, with lows of 13 degrees Celsius.
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0: Radio, good afternoon. 3:13, Mark Dunham with you across Berkshire, playing hit music now with Zara Larsson and Midnight Sun. Travis, Why Does It Always Rain on Me? And Paloma Faith, Only Love Can Hurt Like This. I was just thinking about the lyrics in the Zara Larsson song, A Never Ending Midnight Sun. If it's never ending, what are we saying? The midnight sun is never ending, or that midnight never ends? I don't know. Because surely some way then it would become something other than a midnight sun if it was never ending. Just throwing that out there. Camila Cabello and Ed Sheeran on the way after Enrique Iglesias, and this is Hero.
1: Put your damn

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0: B Radio 3:30, Tuesday afternoon. Good afternoon. I hope that I find you well today. Dry and sunny again today, cooling off from tomorrow. Greg's on the way for you in half an hour's time with the home run. So let's suppose that you stick with me and then you stick with Greg and then you get into Henry at 7. What are you going to be doing while Henry is on? Because a survey has revealed that more adults are rediscovering card games. Many are making a comeback during holidays and family gatherings with Uno, Rummy and ordinary packs of cards, providing just as popular now as mobile games. So yes, if you are, if you're listening to Henry later, get your cards out and have a game of Snap. Go for it.
1: I want to dance by water 'neath the Mexican sky. 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

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Are you with me? Are you with me?

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I love that song, I do. 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On B Radio, good afternoon and welcome to Tuesday afternoon. We're nearly into Tuesday evening. I don't know why I'm still welcoming you to Tuesday afternoon, but there you go. It's all about the hit music now across Berkshire. School holidays, places across Berkshire are all looking quite busy today as the sun is shining. And this is Sagala and Ella Eyre.

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Free ahead of Lola Young and Messi. It is Tuesday. Don't forget, by the way, Gavin's on tomorrow from 9 a.m. with an hour of bangers at 10. And you don't want to miss that. Greg's up next with Home Run for Tuesday.

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1: Weather.
2: There's rain and scattered showers across the UK this afternoon, mainly in the western areas though. Very warm and humid conditions persist in the east, with highs of around 29 degrees Celsius.
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2: Tory leader Kemi Badenoch has criticised the government's prisons early release scheme and offered her own suggestions.
3: We still need to build prisons, we need to remove foreign criminals, and we should do what Conservatives had planned to do 2 years ago, which Labour stopped, which is rent prison spaces from other countries.
2: It comes after the Justice Secretary has apologised to the family of PC Andrew Harper, as two of his killers remain eligible for early release. The 28-year-old sustained fatal injuries after being dragged down a country road by three teenagers in a car back in 2019. A 14-year-old boy has drowned after going into the water near Dock. The Metropolitan Police say officers were called just before 7 o'clock on Monday to reports that the boy had entered the dock in East London. The boy was pronounced dead at the scene. And the Scottish Greens have called for an end to the antiquated exam system. It comes as almost 150,000 pupils in Scotland received their results today, which included a record number of passes at National 5. That's the latest here from Radio News Hub. I'm Matthew Dudley.
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Brandon Firestone, it's Be Radio, Chris Bucks here for Reading. We are getting you home then for a Tuesday. Got Justin Timberlake, Sexy Back coming up. His wife Jessica Biel is throwing alongside John Cena soon in a movie all about Matchbox cars. Why not? Right, first up, Uzia. It's Too Sweet. 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
1: Ed Sheeran's been convicted and fined by a court after accidentally failing to insure his classic Aston Martin while it was being restored and converted to an electric car. The 35-year-old singer-songwriter handed over the silver 1966 car for an overhaul in 2021 and has not sat behind the wheel of the vehicle since. But in December last year, the DVLA spotted Sheeran hadn't paid for insurance over that period. Ariana Grande says her decision to take a break from the spotlight is not a reactive or impulsive thing and has been planned for a long time. The 33-year-old singer announced she'll take a break from public life after she wraps up her current tour and has dropped out of the upcoming London revival of the Stephen Sondheim musical Sunday in the Park with George. And Strictly Come Dancing judge Craig Revel Horwood has revealed he was stabbed and strip searched during a holiday in Spain. The 61-year-old dancer says he also had jewellery stolen during the stabbing in Madrid before he was searched for drugs on his way out of the country.
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Ariana Grande, Lady Gaga, right on me. Ariana Grande has clarified her statement when she said she's stepping back because of publicity. She's going to be finishing a tour, and she's going to be finishing her movies, which are filming at the moment, including the new Ben Stiller movie with Robert De Niro, one of those Fokker films. Right, this is B Radio with Adele to play after Stella Lefty. She's in Boston. On a train.

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1: Tory leader Kemi Badenoch has criticised the government's prisons early release scheme. The Justice Secretary has apologised to the family of PC Andrew Harper as two of his killers remain eligible for early release. A small boat in the Channel capsized with 157 people on board. The dinghy's engine reportedly caught fire. As teens across Scotland receive their exam results, the Scottish Government say they have absolutely not failed working class children. And Boys Life are heading on tour next year. The group combines the biggest hits from Boyzone and Westlife. That's the latest. There's more in half an hour.
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Mark and Phil taking this month off. You can catch up with our best bits at bradio.co.uk. They're back tomorrow morning from 7 o'clock. Right, Harry Styles had more of a slip than a fall. I know they want to say he fell over in Mexico. It was kind of a controlled slide. Did very well to keep his balance, in fairness. He seems fine. This is Late Night Talking, B Radio, getting you home.

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0: never say.
1: She's got a post-concert thing that she likes to do. Basically eats cheeseburgers when she comes off stage. Can't fault it. It's Olivia Rodrigo, Stupid Songs, Be Radio, Chris Buckshy from Reading Sports News coming up. Reading are done with their pre-season friendlies. They're into the first round of the League Cup on Saturday. They're away to Bromley, kick-off at 3 o'clock. Sports News after Bruno Mars. One of the songs he dropped at Wembley for 6 nights on the Romantic Tour. This is Marry You at B Radio.

0: with 0 Degrees Reading. Award-winning pizzas, freshly brewed beers, and every live match shown on screen.
1: FIFA's Chief of Global Football Development, Arsene Wenger, says Gianni Infantino's decision to withdraw from a plan to sell stakes in a World Cup company to private investors was absolutely necessary and beyond question. The former Arsenal manager has distanced himself from Infantino's decision, which has led to calls for him to resign. Meanwhile, the current Arsenal boss Mikel Arteta is remaining tight-lipped over transfer targets, despite reports of an initial bid for Newcastle captain Bruno Guimaraes being turned down.
2: We expect to have movements in the next few weeks, obviously, because we want to get better like anybody else, and you just can see the transfer market and our opponents, what we are doing. We won't sit still, and we are very ambitious what we want to do.
1: West Ham co-owner David Sullivan's been advised to stay away from the club's home matches by the London Stadium's landlord. It's after allegations of sexual misconduct, which he denies. And riders at the Tour de Femme have been subjected to extra clothing checks before today's stage. It's following claims some could be using extra padding in their bras to seek an aerodynamic advantage.
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0: She gets a name drop in the show Alison Steve on the Disney Channel. We watched 5 episodes of that last night. Going to burn through it and finish it off this evening. There's Houdini at B Radio and Oasis, who are in Venice for the film festival with their documentary Don't Look Back in Anger, all about Live 25. Right, David Guetta, Kelly Rowland now. 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
2: There's rain and scattered showers across the UK this afternoon, mainly in the western areas though. Very warm and humid conditions persist in the east, with highs of around 29 degrees Celsius.
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2: Tory leader Kemi Badenoch has criticised the government's prison's early release scheme. It comes after the Justice Secretary apologised to the family of PC Andrew Harper as two of his killers remain eligible for early release.
3: I'm here, out with police. I see the hard work they do. The idea that one of their killers will be out on early release, or some of their killers, I should say, out on early release, is horrific.
2: The 28-year-old police officer sustained fatal injuries after being dragged down a country road by three teenagers in a car back in 2019. Several athletes are unaccounted for after the Glasgow Commonwealth Games. The Ugandan sporting news website NBS Sport said that four members of Uganda's boxing team have reportedly gone missing in Scotland. They said the athletes did not rejoin the delegation before their return. And Boys Life have announced a spring tour next year. The group, made up of Boyzone's Keith Duffy and former Westlife's Brian McFadden, are heading on a 12-date tour next year. That's the latest from Radio News Hub. I'm Matthew Dudley.
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dance. We're going to dance. We're going to dance. And have some fun.

Ed Sheeran and Sapphire B Radio, Chris Buck here from Reading. The Gin and Rum Festival is here at the Great Hall at the University this weekend on Saturday. They kind of have me at gin. The rum is just a bonus. You can find out more details online. Right, showbiz news coming up. Madonna joined by Kylie on stage to celebrate World Pride. 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
1: Showbiz. Ed Sheeran's been convicted and fined by a court after accidentally failing to insure his classic Aston Martin while it was being restored and converted to an electric car. The 35-year-old singer-songwriter handed over the silver 1966 car for an overhaul in 2021 and has not sat behind the wheel of the vehicle since. But in December last year, the DVLA spotted Sheeran hadn't paid for insurance over that period. Ariana Grande says her decision to take a break from the spotlight is not a reactive or impulsive thing and has been planned for a long time. The 33-year-old singer announced she'll take a break from public life after she wraps up her current tour and has dropped out of the upcoming London revival of the Stephen Sondheim musical Sunday in the Park with George. And Strictly Come Dancing judge Craig Revel Horwood has revealed he was stabbed and strip searched during a holiday in Spain. The 61-year-old dancer says he also had jewellery stolen during the stabbing in Madrid before he was searched for drugs on his way out of the country.
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1: 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And importantly, she's got a harpsichord in her drawing room. Which instrument has got 88 keys, Phil? 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

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Mark and Phil taking their summer break. Catch up with their best bits tomorrow. Best of the B Radio morning show. Then we're into your work day with Gaff. 60 minutes of throwbacks. We call them B Radio bangers. Right, Zara Larsson is coming up. She's teamed up with Robin for a new version of Talk to Me. We'll play Lush Life from Zara Larsson after the beautiful South. A little time. 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

has criticised the government's prisons early release scheme. It follows a revision of plans to cut some prison sentences, with serious sex offenders now excluded. Several athletes are unaccounted for after the Commonwealth Games. Four members of Uganda's boxing team have reportedly gone missing in Scotland. Four men have been arrested over atrocious illegal large-scale dumping of waste at a site in Wigan. Prime Minister Andy Burnham pledged organised waste crime would not be ignored on his watch. And Lionel Messi's donated €80,000 to an area around Madrid hit by wildfires.

Ella Langley, choosing Texas, Be Radio, because Berkshire from Reading. Taylor Swift has got an unlikely fan in Phil Collins, who says she deserves to be the hugest thing in the world. I think she is, to be fair. His anti-hero, Be Radio on your home run.

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President Barack Obama, a.k.a. The Good Guy, it's his birthday today. Noah Kahan's been reflecting on making his summer playlist, which is high praise indeed. Stick season at B Radio, Chris Buckshee from Reading. Sports news coming up. Here's Magic and Rude.

0: Ten Swims the Door. He's shown the door to his relationship. He is single again. He's playing at the O2 in April. Extra dates on sale right now. Right, this is B Radio, getting you home. Evening show tonight from 7. Catch up with the best bits of Mark and Phil on your way into work tomorrow from 7 a.m.
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2: Rain is likely to continue across the north with scattered showers elsewhere. Mostly dry across east and south of England, where another warm night is expected. Lows of around 13 degrees Celsius.
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2: Conservative Party leader Kemi Badenoch has criticised the government's prison early release scheme.
3: The fact is the government had to be forced into this by me and so many other people bringing the victims out. They shouldn't have had to do that. And yet still, killers are going to be released, like the killers of PC Andrew Harper.
2: It follows a revision of plans to cut some prison sentences, with rapists, serious child sex offenders and grooming offenders now excluded. Meanwhile, the Justice Secretary has apologised to the family of PC Andrew Harper, as two of his killers remain eligible for early release. As teens across Scotland receive their exam results today, the Scottish Government say they've absolutely not failed the working class children. That said, despite a sizeable gap between the richest and poorest in qualifications, even with a new record number of passes at National 5. And Lionel Messi has donated money to help restore an area around Madrid hit by wildfires. The former Barcelona star has donated €80,000. That's the latest here from Radio News Hub. I'm Matthew Dudley.
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James Blue, JP Cooper and Perfect Strangers. Remember this, 30 years ago, the last solar eclipse when newspapers were giving out printed sunglasses. Actually, remember newspapers. Right, the next solar eclipse is on the 12th of this month. First one in three decades. It's Mark Smith, Stargazing. B Radio, getting you home for Tuesday night. 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
1: Millions of us are replacing the postcard and replacing it with a boast card.
2: Oh, gosh. 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
1: Yeah. Especially when they start sending them at 9 o'clock in the morning. 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
1: Tory leader Kemi Badenoch has criticised the government's prison's early release scheme. It comes after the Justice Secretary apologised to the family of PC Andrew Harper, as two of his killers remain eligible for early release. Iran and the Gulf Arab state of Oman have made progress towards a deal to reopen the Strait of Hormuz. It's a potential breakthrough that could help wind down the war in the Middle East. Four Ugandan boxers have reportedly gone missing in Scotland following the Commonwealth Games, and Boys Life have announced a spring 2027 tour. That's the latest. There's more in half an hour.
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0: started. House Stone Dream is over. I was really gutted when Ted Lasso finished three seasons ago. It's back for season four on Apple TV tomorrow. Ted is coaching Richmond AFC ladies team. That's not really a spoiler. It's been all over the trailers. Right, Olivia Rodrigo's got a thing for Five Guys. She has to have a bag of Five Guys whenever she comes off stage. This is Vampire B Radio.
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Alex Warren, Fever Dream, SB Radio, Chris Buck here from Reading. The Royals have won all but one of their pre-season friendlies. They're in the League Cup first round on Saturday. They're away to Bromley, and then they're at home to Luton Town on the following Saturday. Kick-off for the Bromley game is at 3 o'clock. Sports news coming up. It's the Chainsmokers and Coldplay. Something just like this. 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

0: with 0 degrees Reading for big match atmosphere in Reading.
1: FIFA's Chief of Global Football Development, Arsene Wenger, says Gianni Infantino's decision to withdraw from a plan to sell stakes in a World Cup company to private investors was absolutely necessary and beyond question. The former Arsenal manager has distanced himself from Infantino's decision, which has led to calls for him to resign. Meanwhile, the current Arsenal boss Mikel Arteta is remaining tight-lipped over transfer targets, despite reports of an initial bid for Newcastle captain Bruno Guimaraes being turned down.
2: We expect to have movements in the next few weeks, obviously, because we want to get better like anybody else, and you just can see the transfer market and our opponents, what we are doing. We won't sit still, and we are very ambitious what we want to do.
1: West Ham co-owner David Sullivan's been advised to stay away from the club's home matches by the London Stadium's landlord. It's after allegations of sexual misconduct, which he denies. And riders at the Tour de Femme have been subjected to extra clothing checks before today's stage. It's following claims some could be using extra padding in their bras to seek an aerodynamic advantage.
0: Getting you home with the hits.

0: things that I've got.
1: Fred and Boo in the back, flipping superstar, beautiful things at B Radio. Chris Buckshee from Reading. Evening shows on the way for you tonight from 7 o'clock. Have a nice night. Brendan Flowers said he might be taking a step back, Ariana Grande style, because he's exhausted, frankly. Here's the Killers and Human. Hopefully not before he plays the Royal Albert Hall in September.
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6: Rain is likely to continue across the north with scattered showers elsewhere. Mostly dry across east and south of England, where another warm night is expected. Lows of around 13 degrees Celsius.
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6: Tory leader Kemi Badenoch has criticised the government's prisons early release scheme and offered her own suggestions.
7: We still need to build prisons, we need to remove foreign criminals, and we should do what Conservatives had planned to do 2 years ago, which Labour stopped, which is rent prison spaces from other countries.
6: It comes after the Justice Secretary had to apologise to the family of PC Andrew Harper. It says two of his killers remain eligible for early release. The 28-year-old police officer sustained fatal injuries after being dragged down a country road by car in 2019. Four men have been arrested over atrocious illegal large-scale dumping of waste at a site in Wigan. Residents near Bolton House roadside have had to endure bad smells, whilst a week-long fire caused nearby schools to close last summer. And Boys Life have announced a spring 2027 tour. The group, made up of Boyzone's Keith Duffy and former Westlife member Brian McFadden, are heading on a 12-date tour in May next year. That's the latest from Radio News Hub. I'm Matthew Dudley.
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1: Rain is likely to continue across the north with scattered showers elsewhere. Mostly dry across east and south of England, where another warm night is expected. Lows of around 13 degrees Celsius.
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1: Tory leader Kemi Badenoch has criticised the government's prison early release scheme. It comes after the Justice Secretary had to apologise to the family of PC Andrew Harper. That's because two of his killers remain eligible for early release.
2: I'm here, out with police. I see the hard work they do. The idea that one of their killers will be out on early release, or some of their killers, I should say, out on early release, is horrific.
1: The 28-year-old police officer sustained fatal injuries after being dragged down a country road by car. Three teenagers were in the car driving back in 2019 after fleeing the scene of a burglary. Princess Eugenie has given birth to a daughter in Lisbon. Buckingham Palace confirmed this evening that the princess and her husband safely welcomed their daughter to the world last night in Portugal. And footballer Lionel Messi has donated money to help restore an area around Madrid hit by wildfires. The former Barcelona star donated €80,000 to the cause. That's the latest here from Radio News Hub. I'm Matthew Dudley.
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1: Phil looks very confident this morning. And we all know because she's got a huge, great big mansion. She's got a moat. It's still got water on it. I don't know how she's done it. And importantly, she's got a harpsichord in her drawing room. Which instrument has got 88 keys, Phil? Is it a piano, an organ, or a harpsichord?
2: So I think it's the piano.
1: On your piano, because I know you've got one.
2: Yeah.
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5: 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The last time we talked, Mr. Smith, you reduced me.

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4: Rain is likely to continue across the north with scattered showers elsewhere. Mostly dry across east and south of England, where another warm night is expected. Lows of around 13 degrees Celsius.
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4: The government's early release scheme for prisons has faced criticism. Today it was unveiled that serious sex offenders would be exempt from the scheme, but questions remain over who can still be released. Justice Secretary Alex Norris explains why they've not gone further.
5: Important to recognise that already people who are on life sentences, people who've been convicted of murder, terror offences, they're outside of this. I'm pleased we've been able to add rapists and child sex offenders there as well. We would have liked to have gone further, but we couldn't, because if we do that, we would run out of prison places very quickly.
4: Iran and the Gulf Arab state of Oman have made progress towards a deal to reopen the Strait of Hormuz. It's a potential breakthrough that could help wind down the war in the Middle East. And Boys Life have announced a spring tour next year. The group, made up of Boyzone's Keith Duffy and former Westlife member Brian McFadden, are heading on a 12-date tour in May next year. Boys Life originally formed back in 2016. That's the latest here from Radio News Hub. I'm Matthew Dudley.
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3: Looking into Wednesday, longer spells of rain expected in the north, along with some wind, a risk of hail and thunder as well. Sunny spells elsewhere, though, with temperatures ranging from 11 to 26 degrees Celsius.
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3: Serious sex offenders will no longer be considered for early release. It's under the government's new plans to release prisoners early to free up space in prisons. More are being built, and Justice Secretary Alex Norris says residents around them are being thought of.
4: Yeah, we've been with the contractors today, with the people doing the build, and, you know, have that assurances from them that when residents raise concerns, or, you know, they will be taken seriously and there can be changes made to try and make that easier. That, of course, doesn't make it go away, but I hope would make everyday life that bit better.
3: Iran and the Gulf Arab state of Oman have made progress towards a deal to reopen the Strait of Hormuz. It's a potential breakthrough that could help wind down the war in the Middle East. Officials said negotiations are still underway and that the final agreement could take a different form. And Princess Eugenie has given birth to a daughter in Lisbon. Buckingham Palace confirmed that the princess and her husband safely welcomed their newborn daughter to the world last night over in Portugal. That's the latest here from Radio News Hub. I'm Matthew Dudley.
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7: Looking into Wednesday, longer spells of rain expected in the north, along with some wind, a risk of hail and thunder as well. Sunny spells elsewhere, though, with temperatures ranging from 11 to 26 degrees Celsius.
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7: Sex offenders will be exempt from the government's prisoner early release scheme. Justice Secretary Alex Norris says the government want to go further.
8: It is really important that we express, you know, that this shouldn't be where it is, and we wanted to go further than we could. And I wish we couldn't, but we can't, and then and still have a viable prisoner state. That, of course, has to change. That's why we're doing the work we're doing.
7: Tory leader Kemi Badenoch criticised the plans, and an apology has been made to the family of PC Andrew Harper. He was killed in the line of duty, with some of those responsible eligible for early release. FIFA has been accused of blackmailing Jordan over World Cup money in return for their support for Gianni Infantino. The Swiss is under mounting pressure amid the fallout from a plan to seek private investors in a company to run the World Cups. And footballer Lionel Messi has donated money to help restore an area around Madrid hit by wildfires. The former Barcelona star donated €80,000 to the cause after widespread damage to the land and property in the area. That's the latest from Radio News Hub. I'm Matthew Dudley.
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5: Showers and strong winds will affect northern areas with a risk of hail and thunder. Sunny spells further south, but feeling cooler with a high of 26 degrees Celsius.
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5: The government's early release scheme for prisons has faced criticism. It was unveiled that serious sex offenders would be exempt from the scheme, but questions remain over who can be released. Justice Secretary Alex Norrius explains why they've not gone further.
6: Important to recognise that already people who are on life sentences, people who've been convicted of murder, terror offences, they're outside of this. I'm pleased we've been able to add rapists and child sex offenders there as well. We would have liked to have gone further, but we couldn't, because if we do that, we would run out of prison places very quickly.
5: FIFA President Gianni Infantino has reportedly called an emergency meeting of the governing body staff in Morocco. It's after controversial plans to seek private investors in a company to run their competitions rejected by three national confederations. And parts of the country will see thundery showers today. There's a handful of flood alerts in place in Scotland. However, central and southern parts of England are expected to miss out on some much-needed rain. From Radio News Hub, I'm Lucy Gorman-Lee.
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